running through the girl's body. There had to be drugs, and they too had an

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1: On peut virer l'ingénieur son, s'il vous plaît, et le remplacer par un robot. 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
2: And just see what she finds. What she found before, I would like to specifically hear up on that. Or just let her do, or you know.
3: Do it.
2: So it all comes under lots of love, like. Don't know.
3: You could ask her, you can run the tests, and see what she can help you with. Yeah. Why the hell not? The same Monday night.
2: Oh no, I didn't ask her. It's my mom didn't look back on me. Yeah, I don't know. I think I'm...

0: as a woman, what days this? Because I think she needs to be there for something, so I'm not just a talker. For something specific.
1: Let's just find out and see as soon as possible.
0: Yeah. Mm-hmm.
1: Maybe we should ask him to get coconut oil from the shop.
0: What kind of coconut oil? It's a pretty good idea, guys.
1: Shut up.

0: sleeping for days and days and days.
1: Yeah.
0: I almost have a hangover sleeping for days.
1: Yeah, I don't know what time of day it is.
0: Yeah, watching something, huh?
1: Something else about something that.

0: out there, like this deep, light sleep that doesn't make any sense to me, but that really brisk deep sleep. I'm going to bed tonight.
1: I think you could get a little
0: bit of a sweet potato. You should ask him to get nice vegetables. Yeah, I think you can get a leaf.
1: I don't know how to do this.

And when that fool refused to pay, he dropped dead. Now ain't that a drag? So he wriggled back to Harlem, at least the Harlem of his mind. And there he met his destiny. He had found his place in time. He was the last of the late great finger wiggles.

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And once he wiggled his colon when he was alone. He was the last.

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He wiggled his fingers till they became a blur. He ripped his fragile soul to shreds while critics feasted on the gore. He was

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Rivers, rivers, rivers, rivers, rivers, rivers, rivers, rivers, rivers, rivers, rivers. 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

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Scent of strawberries, hints of rose water. 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

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See, to name something is to know something, and to know something is to know I know nothing, and that's what I really want. 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See, to name something is to know something, and to know something is to know I know nothing, and that's what I really want. 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

0: you doing?
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I came to you as Horus, I came to you as Akhenaten, I came to you as Vishnu, I came to you in parabolic visions, far-flung tales of the mystics. 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

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I am rising a star. Buddha, Texaco, America, Cosmic, Nova, Nuclear, Unicorn, Microsoft, Pixel, Gravity. I am rising.

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I saw her looking, yeah, she scanned me like a barcode. 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The Cali hitting like a sharp blow. Drugs are kicking in like we somewhere around Barstow. I found myself within a whirlpool. Down in Bristol, down in Bombay on a bar stool. We in the building like a fire marshal. Got supporters out in Russia, I'm a flyer parcel. She says she follow my progress, it's quite remarkable. I offset the pink highlights with a darker blue. It's nearly there, I'ma introduce a sharper hue. I hold the joint like I don't know who to pass it to. You can try steal the sauce, but it's hard to do. I hit the gas, it ain't no balloons. Each piece of clothing interwoven by the sewing loom. 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I took a double dose at midnight, now it's going noon. Poison in my system, let it circulate. 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She bend over backwards on me, namaste. Poison in my system, let it circulate. 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Holding on to this cell like it's my mistake. She bend over backwards on me, namaste. 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
1: 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There's some serious...

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You need a vessel to sail the river Styx. 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

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I will go to jail and to uncertain during his lifetime. Split in two countries and spoke three languages. And he traveled 55.

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drink, drink, drink, drink, drink, drink, drink, drink, drink, drink, drink, drink, drink, drink, drink, drink, drink, drink, drink, drink, drink, drink, drink, drink, drink, drink, drink, drink, drink, drink, drink, drink, drink, drink, drink, drink, drink, drink, drink, drink, drink, drink, drink, drink, drink, drink, drink, drink, drink, drink, drink, drink, drink, drink, drink, drink, drink, drink, drink, drink, drink, drink, drink, drink, drink, drink, drink, drink, drink, drink,

we got drank, we got drank, we got drank, we got drank, we got drank, we got drank, we got drank, we got drank, we got drank, we got drank, we got drank, we got drank, we got drank, we got drank, we got drank, we got drank, we got drank, we got drank, we got drank, we got drank, we got drank, we got drank, we got drank, we got drank, we got drank, we got drank, we got drank, we got drank, we got drank, we got drank, we got drank, we got drank, we got drank, we got drank, we got drank, we got drank, we got drank, we got drank, we got drank, we got drank, we got drank, we got drank, we got drank, we got drank, we got drank, we got drank, we got drank, we got drank, we got drank, we got drank, we got drank, we got drank, we got drank, we got drank, we got drank, we got drank, we got 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
7: For now, my lord the king regards me not, but dotes upon the love of Gaveston. Is it not queer that he is thus bewitched?
8: All stomach him, but none dare speak a word. 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

0: Ablaïna, Sleiman Danso, Samuel Oturu, Nourou Doumbouya, Fatoumata Silla, Oumar Diallo, Nawel Samibi, Faisal Imran, Alian Kar.
1: Let's go back to humanity. 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Stop mistreating people. 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Color, race, country, wherever you come from, we're still humans. You know, different from me. 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For as long as you breathe, you're one like me.

0: 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In love with the shiny things.
1: Never seen the hate is great as jealousy. There's never enough to make us please. 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

0: And it was for a trip to Hawaii. 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
1: You got your name?
0: Yeah, love. And I just said, no. This is like, funny. From this point of view, and then from that, but you didn't see it there. But.

Dear Sir Madam, late Sister Dorothy Stang bequeathed a large sum to you in the codicil of her last will/testament. See confirmation at wikipedia.org/late Sister Dorothy Stang.

four, three, two, one. 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

gray, impressed upon a layered smog salted inside a pretzel or child's crystal radio. 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
1: I won't presume to tell you about my troubles. 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